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2: You can't touch this. You can't touch this. 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

I woke last night to the sound of thunder. How far off I sat and wondered. Started humming a song from 1962. Ain't it funny how the night moves? When you just don't seem to have as much to lose. Strange how the night moves.

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1: Good morning. Nova Scotia is boosting its wildfire response capacity with a contract for 4 new fixed-wing water bombers and a coordination aircraft for this fire season. At an event held in DeBert, the province announced a new $6.5 million contract with New Brunswick-based Forest Protection Limited to provide the planes, pilots, and support staff. The deal runs through September with the option to extend it if needed. The fleet includes 4 air tractor water bombers and a Cessna Caravan Bird Dog aircraft that will be based in DeBert. The province says it's also investing nearly $13 million matched by Ottawa to upgrade other equipment and replace its helicopter fleet. 2 more long-term care homes are expected to join the picket lines this week, bringing the total number across the province to 34. QP says workers from Inverary Manor in Inverness and Foyer Père Fils in Chittacamp will add to the more than 3,000 workers already on strike. The union and the Nova Scotia government returned to the negotiation table last week, but both sides walked away without coming to an agreement. The strike has been ongoing for the past 5 weeks. Illegal cannabis and tens of thousands of illegal cigarettes have been seized from a vehicle near Amherst. RCMP say on Saturday an officer pulled over a pickup truck on Highway 104 in Fort Lawrence that was hauling a trailer with expired Ontario plates. The driver refused to answer questions and was arrested for obstruction, and a subsequent search of the truck and trailer turned up 20 cases of unstamped cigarettes and 21 bags of illegal cannabis. The driver, a 30-year-old man from Mississauga, is facing several charges and has been scheduled to appear in court in Amherst next week. An announcement is expected today from Prime Minister Mark Carney concerning the federal government's clean electricity strategy. The strategy will lay out a plan to double Canada's electricity grid capacity by 2050, amounting to the biggest build-out in the national grid in Canada's history. The plan promises to keep energy reliable and affordable in the short term as Canada shifts to cleaner fuels over time, according to CTV. In sports, the Colorado Avalanche are off to the Western Conference Final after a 4-3 comeback win in overtime to beat Minnesota in 5 games. At the Centennial Cup, Truro finished off the round robin with a 3-1 loss to Flin Flon. They've advanced to tomorrow's quarterfinals, where they will play Summerside. In the Q-League Final, Moncton edged Chicoutimi 4-3 to tie the series at 2 games apiece. The PWHL announced expansion teams for Hamilton and Las Vegas for next season. In the NBA playoffs, Cleveland beat Detroit in overtime for a 3-2 series lead. And in the majors, the Blue Jays beat Tampa Bay 5-3 with a grand slam in the 10th inning. Baltimore shut out the Yankees 7-0, and Boston beat Philadelphia 3-1. Now you're up to date. I'm James Faulkner.
2: Thanks, James. Here's your latest forecast from Environment Canada. Mix of sun and cloud today. High of 19 and a high UV index. Cloudy tonight. Showers beginning overnight. About 2 to 4 millimeters. Winds gusting to 40 and a low of 7. And about 10 to 20 millimeters of rain tomorrow. Winds gusting to 40 and a high of 10. Outsider Studios, it's 7 at 6:03.

0: Simon and Garfunkel. On Wave Mornings, it's Mitch and James, 6:09 on your Thursday morning. Got a beauty of a day on the way today.
1: Right.
0: Getting up to a high of 19. Good day to get the old on mode before before the long weekend approaches.
1: Yeah, because we got 2 to 4 mils tonight and 10 to 20 tomorrow.
0: And I don't want to get too excited, but the long weekend's looking good, James.
1: It really is.
0: It's looking pretty good.
1: Yeah.
0: Don't want to get too excited, but it's shaping up to be a pretty good May long weekend, which, if I'm remembering correctly, the last few have sucked.
1: Well, I was just going to say, a lot of people head to Halifax this weekend for the Blue Nose Marathon.
0: That's right, yes.
1: And they have had some absolutely miserable runs.
0: Yes,
1: so, especially going over the McDonald Bridge.
0: Yes.
1: For that part on the Sunday.
0: Yeah.
1: And, looking like they'll have a nice weather for that.
0: It's looking pretty good as of right now. I would find it hard that it would make a drastic change at this point just based on what the forecasts are showing.
1: A little cooler on the holiday Monday.
0: Yes.
1: But Saturday and Sunday, chef's kiss.
0: Into the 20s on Sunday by the looks of things. So, we're not, maybe beach weather, depending on where you're at.
1: Yeah.
0: If the wind would just take a hike.
1: Right.
0: Like yesterday again. I was actually driving because the AC's not working in my old car.
1: Mm-hmm.
0: And I was driving along and coming down College Road about 4 o'clock yesterday afternoon. I barely had the windows down a crack. And I just had this gust come through. The hat literally blew right off my head.
1: Oh, yeah. Well, I was working outside, and like today, I have that feeling, you know, like when you get a little bit too much sun?
0: Yes.
1: Just that blah kind of feeling?
0: Yeah.
1: But working outside yesterday, the wind was like cooling me down, so it didn't feel that way.
0: Right.
1: But
0: maybe a little wind burn by the time you came inside by the end of it. But if we could just have no wind for this weekend, that'd be great.
1: Or just
0: Thanks.
1: Like a little breeze.
0: Slight breeze is good. A little breeze is good.
1: Little air movement, but just nothing more.
0: And I thought it was just us complaining about it, but I've been talking to many people over the last little while.
1: Oh, yeah.
0: Everyone is complaining about the stupid wind.
1: Yeah.
0: So we'll see what happens. Coming up on the show, should mention too again, the track and field districts happening over at the #2 Construction Battalion Athletic Facility again today. So again, if you hear
1: starter
0: what
1: pistol.
0: Sounds like a gun over there, it is a starter's pistol that'll be going off over there. So,
1: I'm putting in the notice about that today.
0: Yeah. Heads up for to the residents and also to the golfers if anyone's owed teeing off at the Truro Golf Course today.
1: If it really messed up your game yesterday, let us know.
0: Yeah. We'd love to hear it. Or today. Calls tomorrow. Coming up on the show, new edition of Weird Covers. Get to that coming up just before 8 o'clock. We get your morning shout-outs, Battle of the Dad jokes, poll question. Have a look at what's trending at 7:10. Colorado Avalanche with a huge win last night.
1: Yeah.
0: A comeback win, I should say, to win their series with the Minnesota Wild, 4-1. The Blue Jays with a big win last night. Yeah.
1: It had to be dramatic.
0: In dramatic fashion, of course. And the Bearcats... they'll be facing an old friend.
1: Yeah.
0: At the quarterfinals of the Centennial Cup in Summerside. More on that coming up.
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0: That's Luva on Wave Mornings. It's Mitch and James, 622, and a lot of sports things to get to this morning. We'll start off first with the Bearcats, James.
1: Oh, we're starting with that, are we?
0: Yeah. Well,
1: okay.
0: They're still in it at the Centennial Cup.
1: Yes.
0: Losing to Flin Flon last night. It was a 3-1
1: in that disappointing game. Loss to them. They, as I said, they controlled their destiny. If they'd won that game, would have been off to the semifinals on Saturday. So as it is now, they finish a second in Pool B, and they face the third place team in Pool

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1: In overtime.
2: As we all would have expected.
1: Yes,
2: Brent Kulak.
1: Yes.
2: An overtime goal.
1: Yeah, which I'm honestly surprised the series is now over after five games.
2: I know.
1: Especially the way Minnesota started that game. I watched till the end of the second period. Well, then I woke up and the second period was over. So I'm like, okay, I think I need to just go to bed now.
2: But even just the way that Minnesota, when they got their win,
1: yeah,
2: you went, okay, we got something.
1: Yeah, exactly.
2: And Colorado went, no.
1: Yeah.
2: No.
1: They're just, Colorado is such a good team. So, and the Blue Jays, I guess we should talk about some good news there, because there's some huge win last night. Dalton Varsho with a walk-off grand slam.
2: Yeah, in the 10th inning.
1: Yeah.
2: 1-1 game heading to extras.
1: Yes.
2: And with the ghost runner, Tampa got two in the top of the inning. And you're like, okay.
1: Of course.
2: Sure, here
1: of
2: we
1: course.
2: Go.
1: Yeah. That would have been a sweep if Tampa had won that one. So
2: Tampa would be 6-0 against the Jays
1: right.
2: this season.
1: Yeah, yeah.
2: So the Jays salvaged a win.
1: Yeah,
2: Dylan Cease was outstanding starting pitcher.
1: Yeah,
2: and just a big hit that they absolutely needed. The bats have been so
1: yeah.
2: Bad.
1: Well, Vladdy's been not having a good time lately either, right?
2: Know.
1: So we'll take the win.
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1: Good morning. A House of Commons committee is recommending the federal government not close agricultural research centers and experimental farm sites across Canada. Three research and development centers and four satellite research farms, including the Napan Experimental Farm, were on the chopping block as part of cost-cutting measures. The Canadian Press reports that the committee studied the impact of the closures and heard about the significant economic benefits of investing in agricultural science and innovation. The Napan Experimental Farm opened in 1887 and is one of Canada's five original experimental farms. A 31-year-old man from Stellarton has been charged after fleeing the RCMP in Antigonish County. Police saw a truck on Highway 245 in Maryvale late Monday night with its taillights on and tried to conduct a traffic stop, but the truck sped away. It was located abandoned in a parking lot on Old Maryvale Road, and a man and woman were found in a nearby wooded area and arrested, though the woman was later released without charges. The driver, David Pellerin, was charged with flight from police as well as being issued several summary offense tickets under the Motor Vehicle Act. Stellarton Police Chief Mark Hoback has won the John Dunlop Memorial Award. It's presented annually to a person who has made an outstanding contribution to both the Nova Scotia criminal justice system and the community, with an emphasis on youth programs. The town says Hoback won for his extensive work with youth as a coach at the high school and minor levels, Dalhousie and St. Pat's High, as well as his leadership with the Sunshine Foundation, Winter Games, Special Olympics, and more. The presentation for the 2025 assessment year was made at Stellarton's council meeting on Monday. Questions are being raised about a promised regional airline service that still hasn't launched. Last August, Ottawa, along with PEI, Nova Scotia, and New Brunswick, announced a $9 million agreement with PAL Airlines to provide daily flights linking Charlottetown, Halifax, Sydney, Fredericton, and Moncton. However, the regional air service was expected to begin late last year, but never did, and there's been little in the way of explanation. PEI Premier Rob Lance says negotiations with PAL Airlines to provide the service are ongoing, but added that recent rising jet fuel costs have complicated the process. In sports, Colorado beat Minnesota 4-3 in overtime to win the series in five games and advance to the Western Conference Final. Truro lost 3-1 to Flin Flon at the Centennial Cup and will now play Summerside in the quarterfinals tomorrow night. Moncton at Chicoutimi 4-3 to tie the Q-League final at two games apiece. In the NBA playoffs, Cleveland beat Detroit in overtime for a 3-2 series lead. And in the majors, Dalton Varsho hit a grand slam in the 10th inning to lift the Blue Jays to a 5-3 win over Tampa Bay. Elsewhere, Baltimore shut out the Yankees 7-0, and Boston beat Philadelphia 3-1. Now you're up to date. I'm James Faulkner.
2: Thanks, James. Here's your latest forecast from Environment Canada. Mix of sun and cloud today, high of 19 and a high UV index. Showers tonight, about 2 to 4 millimeters, winds gusting to 40 and a low of 7, and 10 to 20 millimeters of rain tomorrow, winds gusting to 40 and a high of 10. Outsider Studios, it's 7 at 633.
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0: That's the odds on Wave Mornings. It's Mitch and James, 640. And hard to believe that this year will mark 10 years since the Tragically Hip's final show from Kingston. 10 freaking years already.
1: Yeah, August 20th, 2016.
0: Yeah. And CBC announcing yesterday that they will be rebroadcasting that final show from Kingston in its entirety on the anniversary of the show, August 22nd. So that's awesome. Very awesome.
1: Just calling it a national celebration. Yep. But also with that, the Hip are putting out a special live album that is going to cover that most of the final tour that they were on. And like the vinyl copy, it's three different vinyls, and it'll have Winnipeg, Calgary, Kingston, Hamilton, Toronto, and Ottawa.
0: Very cool.
1: Yeah.
0: So that goes in conjunction with the that we've come up on the 10th anniversary. So actually, I forgot, the final show was August 20th, 2016. Yeah. So the 22nd. They're doing it on a Saturday because, of course, they're going to do it on a Saturday
1: night. Yeah, they're going on a Thursday.
0: Yeah, so like they're inviting everybody to kind of just, you know, band together, do a watch party in your local area, whether it's, you know, somewhere in your town or at home with friends or whatever. They're just basically going to do kind of what they did 10 years ago, which will be one of the most watched events.
1: Canada shut down for one night.
0: It really did. And a night that, you know, everybody remembers where they were when they were watching that show that night, and just a super cool thing. So something to look forward to. Mark that on your calendars, August 22nd. You can watch the rebroadcast of the Hip's national celebration 10th anniversary.
1: And that album, 30 songs on it, is up for pre-sale right now.
0: Very cool.
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5: I'm too sexy for my love, too sexy for my love, love's going to leave me.

0: That's Glass Tiger on Wave Mornings. It's Mitch and James, 6:50, 7 degrees outside the studios. James, is there a word or phrase that is used today that you're tired of hearing? You can call me a grumpy old man, but to hear the word obsessed used to describe liking someone or something a lot.
1: Yeah.
0: I don't know why, but it really irks me.
1: Really?
0: Like, I'm obsessed with this. I'm obsessed with you. It's
1: right.
0: It's so overused. Like, get off my lawn. Just stop it with the obsession.
2: I mean, I got a bunch, but one that jumps to mind is iconic.
0: Iconic, yes.
2: Something that's been out for like 6 months. That's iconic. No, it isn't.
0: Again, it's like it's the word's being used the wrong way. Like, I find using the word obsessed, like, you love it. You really like it.
2: Yeah.
0: You're not obsessed with it. I mean, maybe you are. I don't know, but there might be.
2: It's a rare occasion. It's not. You're not obsessed with everything.
0: That's just it. Like, an obsession is like something you have to be, like, you know, in love with for a long time to develop an obsession with.
2: Yeah.
0: And it's just it's so overused, and I don't know why. But I don't even know what it was. There was something I read yesterday, and somebody was like, "I'm obsessed." I'm like, can you stop? Just stop.
2: Yeah. I mean, one that...
0: quite literally drives me crazy. Literally.
2: Literally.
0: Literally drives me crazy.
2: Yeah. One that seems to be being used less now is, it is what it is.
0: Yes.
2: Used to drive me insane.
0: I do use that one quite a bit.
2: Well, it can't be when it's not. Of course it is what it is. What are we doing here?
0: It's what you say when you don't know what else
2: exactly.
0: to say. It's just, it is what it is.
2: So. Yeah.
0: Anyway, anyone want to, you know, feel free to chime in and be grumpy like us with things that really irk you that people are saying, maybe overusing a word or phrase that you're tired of hearing. Let us know. 902-893-1009. Call or text.
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4: Good morning. Nova Scotia is boosting its wildfire response capacity with a contract for four new fixed-wing water bombers and a coordination aircraft for this fire season. At an event held in DeBert, the province announced a new $6.5 million contract with New Brunswick-based Forest Protection Limited to provide the planes, pilots, and support staff. The deal runs through September with the option to extend it if needed. The fleet includes four Air Tractor water bombers and a Cessna Caravan Bird Dog aircraft that will be based in DeBert. The province says it's also investing nearly $13 million matched by Ottawa to upgrade other equipment and replace its helicopter fleet. Two more long-term care homes are expected to join the picket lines this week, bringing the total number across the province to 34. QP says workers from Inverary Manor in Inverness and Foyer Père Fils in Chittacamp will add to the more than 3,000 workers already on strike. The union and the Nova Scotia government returned to the negotiation table last week, but both sides walked away without coming to an agreement. The strike has been ongoing for the past 5 weeks. Illegal cannabis and tens of thousands of illegal cigarettes have been seized from a vehicle near Amherst. RCMP say on Saturday an officer pulled over a pickup truck on Highway 104 in Fort Lawrence that was hauling a trailer with expired Ontario plates. The driver refused to answer questions and was arrested for obstruction, and a subsequent search of the truck and trailer turned up 20 cases of unstamped cigarettes and 21 bags of illegal cannabis. The driver, a 30-year-old man from Mississauga, is facing several charges and has been scheduled to appear in court in Amherst next week. An announcement is expected today from Prime Minister Mark Carney concerning the federal government's clean electricity strategy. The strategy will lay out a plan to double Canada's electricity grid capacity by 2050, amounting to the biggest build-out in the national grid in Canada's history. The plan promises to keep energy reliable and affordable in the short term as Canada shifts to cleaner fuels over time, according to CTV. In sports, the Colorado Avalanche are off to the Western Conference Final after a 4-3 comeback win in overtime to beat Minnesota in 5 games. At the Centennial Cup, Truro finished off the round robin with a 3-1 loss to Flin Flon. They've advanced to tomorrow's quarterfinals, where they will play Summerside. In the Q-League Final, Moncton edged Chicoutimi 4-3 to tie the series at 2 games apiece. The PWHL announced expansion teams for Hamilton and Las Vegas for next season. In the NBA playoffs, Cleveland beat Detroit in overtime for a 3-2 series lead. And in the majors, the Blue Jays beat Tampa Bay 5-3 with a grand slam in the 10th inning. Baltimore shut out the Yankees 7-0, and Boston beat Philadelphia 3-1. Now you're up to date. I'm James Faulkner.
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7: Here's your latest forecast from Environment Canada. Mainly sunny today. Mix of sun and cloud, high of 19, and high UV index. Showers tonight, 2 to 4 millimeters. Winds gusting to 40 and a low of 7. And 10 to 20 millimeters of rain tomorrow. Winds gusting to 40 and a high of 10. Outsider Studios, it's 7 at 7.05.
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0: That's Belinda Carlisle on Wave Mornings. It's Mitch and James, 7:09. And now for a look at what's trending. Big announcement in DeBert yesterday. We got more on that in just a moment. But first, the Truro Junior A Bearcats will face the Summerside Western Capitals in the quarterfinal matchup at the Centennial Cup in Summerside. What are you calling it? Game 8 of the East Lake South Division Final?
1: Yes. It seemed inevitable. Just midweek and looking at how the round robin was kind of playing out. And, so here we go. I mean, you couldn't ask for a bigger game in Summerside unless, one of these two teams makes the national final on Sunday. Yeah. So it's going to be a lot of fun over there in Summerside tomorrow night.
0: Yeah, 7:30 puck drop time. And the reason for this is Bearcats lost last night to Flin Flon.
1: Yes, they finished second in their group.
0: That's still good, though.
1: Yeah, so the top two teams in each group go to the semifinals, and then they do a crossover second in one pool plays third in the other, and vice versa. So, Summerside finished third in theirs, Bearcats second in theirs, and there's your head-to-head matchup.
0: There you go.
1: I think they know each other at this point.
0: I think
1: there should not be any surprises whatsoever.
0: No bad blood there whatsoever.
1: No, it's fine.
0: Nathan MacKinnon and the Colorado Avalanche advancing to the Western Conference Final in the Stanley Cup playoffs after a huge comeback win last night. Down 3-0 by the end of the first period, but Colorado just clawed their way back into the game. And Nathan MacKinnon shooting from almost the same angle he was shooting in that gold medal game against the U.S.
1: Well, and there was a goalie in the way this time.
0: Yes, and what a shot it
1: just
0: was.
1: Just incredible
0: shot. He didn't miss this time.
1: He didn't rush it like he did at the Olympics. So just an incredible shot, tied things up with .123 remaining, and then Colorado go on to win it in overtime in a series that I thought was going to go at least like six games.
0: Right.
1: The way that when Minnesota picked up their one victory in the series, it was like, okay, game on.
0: No,
1: Colorado just shut that down immediately.
0: For sure. So, now they'll wait to see who they're going to face between Vegas and Anaheim. And Vegas up in that series 3-2. And that game goes tonight, as well as the Habs and Sabres are back to it tonight.
1: That said, is Colorado-Carolina inevitable?
0: It kind of feels that way. I could see Montreal or Buffalo giving Carolina
1: the East
0: a run
1: is a
0: for
1: little
0: their
1: bit
0: money.
1: Closer, but I don't think anyone's touching Colorado.
0: I don't know. Vegas is pretty good, too, so it's hard to tell. But, I'm with you on Carolina, Colorado for the Cup Final.
1: Yeah.
0: And, yes, big announcement yesterday in DeBert, James. We're getting some water bombers.
1: Yeah, talked about for a little while now, Premier Tim Houston saying that he wanted to up the resources that Nova Scotia had. So signing a $6.5 million contract with a New Brunswick-based company to provide planes, pilots, and some support staff.
0: Yeah.
1: And the goal is to eventually build kind of our own resources here in Nova Scotia.
0: Yeah.
1: But for now, so it's four air tractor water bombers and a bird dog aircraft. We talked a lot about bird dogs.
0: Yes.
1: When we were doing talking about the wildfire down in
0: Long Lake
1: last year, and basically a scouting aircraft more than anything else. So those resources, and they're going to be based in DeBert, which, I mean, again, you want the central location
0: for
1: in the province, so around here makes sense.
0: Absolutely.
1: Yeah.
0: So good news there. Absolutely. Yep. I mean, hopefully they're not needed as much as in the last couple of years. Hopefully we have a much wetter summer that's not including a lot of forest fires.
1: I am fine paying those guys to sit around in DeBert.
0: Absolutely. That's what's trending. 7:12.
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3: Good morning. A House of Commons committee is recommending the federal government not close agricultural research centers and experimental farm sites across Canada. Three research and development centers and four satellite research farms, including the Napan Experimental Farm, were on the chopping block as part of cost-cutting measures. The Canadian Press reports that the committee studied the impact of the closures and heard about the significant economic benefits of investing in agricultural science and innovation. The Napan Experimental Farm opened in 1887 and is one of Canada's five original experimental farms. A 31-year-old man from Stellarton has been charged after fleeing the RCMP in Antigonish County. Police saw a truck on Highway 245 in Maryvale late Monday night without its taillights on and tried to conduct a traffic stop, but the truck sped away. It was located abandoned in a parking lot on Old Maryvale Road, and a man and woman were found in a nearby wooded area and arrested, though the woman was later released without charges. The driver, David Pellerin, was charged with flight from police as well as being issued several summary offense tickets under the Motor Vehicle Act. Stellarton Police Chief Mark Hoback has won the John Dunlop Memorial Award. It's presented annually to a person who has made an outstanding contribution to both the Nova Scotia criminal justice system and the community, with an emphasis on youth programs. The town says Hoback won for his extensive work with youth as a coach at the high school and minor levels, Dalhousie and St. Pat's High, as well as his leadership with the Sunshine Foundation, Winter Games, Special Olympics, and more. The presentation for the 2025 assessment year was made at Stellarton's council meeting on Monday. Questions are being raised about a promised regional airline service that still hasn't launched. Last August, Ottawa, along with PEI, Nova Scotia, and New Brunswick, announced a $9 million agreement with PAL Airlines to provide daily flights linking Charlottetown, Halifax, Sydney, Fredericton, and Moncton. However, the regional air service was expected to begin late last year, but never did, and there's been little in the way of explanation. PEI Premier Rob Lance says negotiations with PAL Airlines to provide the service are ongoing, but added that recent rising jet fuel costs have complicated the process. In sports, Colorado beat Minnesota 4-3 in overtime to win the series in five games and advance to the Western Conference Final. Truro lost 3-1 to Flin Flon at the Centennial Cup and will now play Summerside in the quarterfinals tomorrow night. Moncton at Chicoutimi 4-3 to tie the Q League final at two games apiece. In the NBA playoffs, Cleveland beat Detroit in overtime for a 3-2 series lead. And in the majors, Dalton Varsho hit a grand slam in the 10th inning to lift the Blue Jays to a 5-3 win over Tampa Bay. Elsewhere, Baltimore shut out the Yankees 7-0 and Boston beat Philadelphia 3-1. Now you're up to date. I'm James Faulkner.
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6: Here's your latest forecast from Environment Canada. Mix of sun and cloud today, a high of 19 and a high UV index. Showers tonight, about 2 to 4 millimeters. Winds gusting to 40 and a low of 7. And 10 to 20 millimeters of rain tomorrow. Winds gusting to 40 and a high of 10. Outsider Studios, it's 9 at 7:33.
2: 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When I

0: That's Queen on Wave Mornings, Mitch and James, 736. And our web poll today, asking if overall, do you think the Canadian economy is getting better or worse? 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I went on a little rant last hour,
1: yes,
0: talking about the overuse of the word obsessed, and how people who, when they strongly like something, whether it's a person or a thing, how they're obsessed with it.
1: Yes.
0: Like, it just, it really irks me. And it's funny, I was reading this comment online where someone had posted a picture of their newborn baby with the caption, obsessed. Like, of course, it's your job to be obsessed with your baby, but you're saying it like it sounds like it's like a new fashion accessory or something. Like, I'm obsessed with this new blouse. Why? Of course you really love your baby, but you're not obsessed with it. It's just, it sounds strange. So
1: yeah.
0: Anyway, let us know if there's a word or phrase that's kind of overused that kind of irks you. Let us know. 902-893-1009. You can call or text us.
2: And we also had a text that came in that is not a word or a phrase, but those that are tapping their nails, their fake nails.
0: Showing them off.
2: Or items as they're showing them off. Just the,
0: yes, we see the claws on the end,
2: exactly,
0: on the ends of your fingers. Do you really need to add the extra sound effects that go along with it?
2: No.
0: A little bit overused. We had a couple comments on our Facebook page, 6-7, which has just been annoying from day one.
2: Yeah.
0: Surreal. Surreal is used quite a bit. That is surreal. So surreal. I've used that one the odd time. Not overused it, though, but it's definitely one of the, it falls in line, I think, with the overuse of obsessed. And Roseanne said the phrase, on accident, which, that's not even correct.
2: No, it's by accident.
0: By accident. It doesn't have an on accident.
2: No. It actually reminds me, near miss drives me insane. And it's a George Carlin bit that just stuck in my head. It's like,
0: speaking of grumpy old men.
2: Yeah. It's like, it near hit is what you're looking for.
0: Yeah,
2: like,
0: yeah.
2: If two planes almost collide, that's not a near miss. That's a near hit. If they collide, if the collision is a near miss, they nearly missed.
0: If that was radio friendly, we'd probably be able to play that clip, but I imagine where it's George Carlin, there's a lot of F-bombs included in that one.
2: Yeah, probably
0: a few, but anyway. Word or phrase that's overused that irks you a little bit, let us know. 902-893-1009.
3: Interested in serving happy meals and happy faces? McDonald's restaurants in Truro and Valley are currently hiring daytime staff at a starting rate of $17.

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1: Good morning. Nova Scotia is boosting its wildfire response capacity with a contract for four new fixed-wing water bombers and a coordination aircraft for this fire season. At an event held in DeBert, the province announced a new $6.5 million contract with New Brunswick-based Forest Protection Limited to provide the planes, pilots, and support staff. The deal runs through September with the option to extend it if needed. The fleet includes four Air Tractor water bombers and a Cessna Caravan Bird Dog aircraft that will be based in DeBert. The province says it's also investing nearly $13 million matched by Ottawa to upgrade other equipment and replace its helicopter fleet. Two more long-term care homes are expected to join the picket lines this week, bringing the total number across the province to 34. QP says workers from Inverary Manor in Inverness and Foyer Père Fils in Chittacamp will add to the more than 3,000 workers already on strike. The union and the Nova Scotia government returned to the negotiation table last week, but both sides walked away without coming to an agreement. The strike has been ongoing for the past 5 weeks. Illegal cannabis and tens of thousands of illegal cigarettes have been seized from a vehicle near Amherst. RCMP say on Saturday an officer pulled over a pickup truck on Highway 104 in Fort Lawrence that was hauling a trailer with expired Ontario plates. The driver refused to answer questions and was arrested for obstruction, and a subsequent search of the truck and trailer turned up 20 cases of unstamped cigarettes and 21 bags of illegal cannabis. The driver, a 30-year-old man from Mississauga, is facing several charges and has been scheduled to appear in court in Amherst next week. An announcement is expected today from Prime Minister Mark Carney concerning the federal government's clean electricity strategy. The strategy will lay out a plan to double Canada's electricity grid capacity by 2050, amounting to the biggest build-out in the national grid in Canada's history. The plan promises to keep energy reliable and affordable in the short term as Canada shifts to cleaner fuels over time, according to CTV. In sports, the Colorado Avalanche are off to the Western Conference Final after a 4-3 comeback win in overtime to beat Minnesota in 5 games. At the Centennial Cup, Truro finished off the round robin with a 3-1 loss to Flin Flon. They've advanced to tomorrow's quarterfinals, where they will play Summerside. In the Q-League final, Moncton edged Chicoutimi 4-3 to tie the series at 2 games apiece. The PWHL announced expansion teams for Hamilton and Las Vegas for next season. In the NBA playoffs, Cleveland beat Detroit in overtime for a 3-2 series lead. And in the majors, the Blue Jays beat Tampa Bay 5-3 with a grand slam in the 10th inning. Baltimore shut out the Yankees 7-0, and Boston beat Philadelphia 3-1. Now you're up to date. I'm James Faulkner.
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5: Here's your latest forecast from Environment Canada. Mix of sun and cloud today, a high of 19 and a high UV index. Showers tonight, about 2 to 4 millimeters, winds gusting to 40 and a low of 7, and 10 to 20 millimeters of rain tomorrow, winds gusting to 40 and a high of 10. Outsider Studios, it's 9 at 8:03.
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1: There we go. You did it.
0: Words are hers. Every morning there's a halo hanging from the corner of my girlfriend's four-post bed. It's because of my obsession with the word obsessed, James. That's why.
2: It's just thrown you off completely this morning.
0: That's why. Yeah, yeah. Good morning to everyone except people who do overuse the word obsessed.
2: Okay.
0: Unless there are people who use or overuse literally in there.
1: 6'7".
0: I had a few mentions for fur babies, foodie, influencer, surreal, unprecedented.
2: Iconic.
0: Iconic. You had made reference to a great George Carlin bit.
3: Here's one they just made up. Near miss. When two planes almost collide, they call it a near miss. It's a near hit. A collision is a near miss. Look, they nearly missed.
2: Yes, but not quite.
0: Not
2: quite.
0: Every
2: time I hear near miss, my eye twitches.
0: Thanks, George. Thanks, exactly.
2: Thank you for that, George.
0: Yeah.
2: Good morning to everyone except Tix. I was out just, picking sticks in the front yard, getting things ready so I could hopefully mow today.
0: Picking sticks and got a tick?
2: Sure did. Got a big old one on my leg.
0: Ooh.
2: So, yeah. And wasn't even in like tall grass.
0: Right.
2: Really?
0: Yeah.
2: Like one spot, which apparently I guess that was the one spot I got them from.
0: Right.
2: But here we are.
0: Obviously caught it before it got too far.
2: Yeah. It wasn't attached yet. It was still just crawling.
0: Yeah.
2: But that was always a fun.
0: Yeah. Oh man.
2: Yeah. So that didn't freak the wife out at all.
0: No, not at all.
2: No.
0: Good morning, everyone except the Minnesota Wild, man.
2: Yeah.
0: That's, up 3-0.
2: Uh-huh.
0: It looked like it was their game to try and crawl back in the series, but Nathan MacKinnon and the Colorado Avalanche were like, nope. And, huge comeback win. MacKinnon with the tying goal. He didn't miss this time.
2: It was basically
0: shooting from the same area where he missed in the gold medal game with Canada.
2: A little more time, to be fair to him.
0: And he had less to shoot at.
2: Yeah.
0: And
2: put it
0: somehow,
2: off the goalie's shoulder, just
0: unreal.
2: Tucked it into this little pocket at the
0: unreal.
2: Top of the net.
0: Unreal. So
2: yeah.
0: really happy for Nate, obviously, and to see Colorado now off to the Western Conference Final.
2: And we said earlier, like, I don't see any way that Colorado doesn't get to the Cup Final.
0: Yeah.
2: I really don't.
0: Yeah.
2: No matter how well, you know, Vegas is playing right now or whatever, it seems inevitable that Colorado's going to be there.
0: Yep.
2: And finally, good morning to everyone except Curling Canada. Brad Gushue was announced yesterday that he is going to become the high performance director.
0: I saw this for USA Curling.
2: He said, I'm Canadian, I'll always be Canadian, I'm a proud Canadian, but a job like this wasn't available in our country.
0: Well, and that's why I was like, okay, well, I guess I can understand why he wants that position, but
2: yes.
0: It wasn't here for him in Canada. Yeah. But
2: and the funniest part of that is the guy that holds kind of a similar position in Curling Canada is David Murdoch, who is a Scottish curler.
0: Well, maybe at some point
2: they just shuffle people back to their country of origin.
0: Yeah, yeah.
2: And David's obviously doing great work the way Curling Canada, you know,
0: is it an American that's looking after the Scottish organization?
2: So. It's just something about Brad Gushue,
0: yes,
2: high performance director for the U.S.
0: that just stings a little bit. Just a little bit, yeah.
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1: Ladies and gentlemen, welcome to the main event.
0: All right, here we go. Battle of the dad jokes. I will start us off.
2: Kay.
0: How come the Hulk never loses his pants when he transforms?
2: I know this one.
0: The experiment altered his genes.
2: Yes.
0: Well, it did.
2: Well, let's stick with another Marvel one.
0: Sure.
2: I nearly dropped a carton of eggs while unpacking groceries with the wife, but I caught them all before they hit the ground. So I told her I should be leading the X-Men. She said, why? I said, because I'm Professor Egg Savior.
3: No.
2: Egg Savior.
0: Actually, that's pretty good.
2: That's not bad.
0: That's not bad.
2: Yeah.
0: A woodpecker visited the petrified forest.
2: Yeah?
0: Said it was impeccable.
2: Yep. Yep, yep, yep. I took my dog to a playground by mistake instead of a dog park.
0: Yeah, yeah.
2: The staff said that dogs weren't allowed there, but this time, they'd let it slide.

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4: Good morning. A House of Commons committee is recommending the federal government not close agricultural research centers and experimental farm sites across Canada. Three research and development centers and four satellite research farms, including the Napan Experimental Farm, were on the chopping block as part of cost-cutting measures. The Canadian Press reports that the committee studied the impact of the closures and heard about the significant economic benefits of investing in agricultural science and innovation. The Napan Experimental Farm opened in 1887 and is one of Canada's five original experimental farms. A 31-year-old man from Stellarton has been charged after fleeing the RCMP in Antigonish County. Police saw a truck on Highway 245 in Maryvale late Monday night with its taillights on and tried to conduct a traffic stop, but the truck sped away. It was located abandoned in a parking lot on Old Maryvale Road, and a man and woman were found in a nearby wooded area and arrested, though the woman was later released without charges. The driver, David Pellerin, was charged with flight from police as well as being issued several summary offense tickets under the Motor Vehicle Act. Stellarton Police Chief Mark Hoback has won the John Dunlop Memorial Award. It's presented annually to a person who has made an outstanding contribution to both the Nova Scotia criminal justice system and the community, with an emphasis on youth programs. The town says Hoback won for his extensive work with youth as a coach at the high school and minor levels, Dalhousie and St. Pat's High, as well as his leadership with the Sunshine Foundation, Winter Games, Special Olympics, and more. The presentation for the 2025 assessment year was made at Stellarton's council meeting on Monday. Questions are being raised about a promised regional airline service that still hasn't launched. Last August, Ottawa, along with PEI, Nova Scotia, and New Brunswick, announced a $9 million agreement with PAL Airlines to provide daily flights linking Charlottetown, Halifax, Sydney, Fredericton, and Moncton. However, the regional air service was expected to begin late last year, but never did, and there's been little in the way of explanation. PEI Premier Rob Lance says negotiations with PAL Airlines to provide the service are ongoing, but added that recent rising jet fuel costs have complicated the process. In sports, Colorado beat Minnesota 4-3 in overtime to win the series in five games and advance to the Western Conference Final. Truro lost 3-1 to Flin Flon at the Centennial Cup and will now play Summerside in the quarterfinals tomorrow night. Moncton at Chicoutimi 4-3 to tie the Q-League final at two games apiece. In the NBA playoffs, Cleveland beat Detroit in overtime for a 3-2 series lead. And in the majors, Dalton Varsho hit a grand slam in the 10th inning to lift the Blue Jays to a 5-3 win over Tampa Bay. Elsewhere, Baltimore shut out the Yankees 7-0 and Boston beat Philadelphia 3-1. Now you're up to date. I'm James Faulkner.
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7: Here's your latest forecast from Environment Canada. Mix of sun and cloud today, high of 19 and a high UV index. Showers tonight, about 2 to 4 millimeters, winds gusting to 40 and a low of 7, and 10 to 20 millimeters of rain tomorrow, winds gusting to 40 and a high of 10. Outsider Studios, it's 10 at 8:34.
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0: Stevie Wonder on Wave Mornings. It's Mitch and James, 8:38, and our Wave web poll today asking, overall, do you think the Canadian economy is getting better or getting worse? 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Today's web poll, powered by Vogue Optical. Haven't talked about this yet this morning, but apparently, well, the Leafs fired coach Craig Berube yesterday. So,
1: sure. I mean, you're just kind of rearranging the deck chairs at this point. Like, he wasn't the problem, but he probably wasn't going to be the solution.
0: Yeah, yeah, exactly. Right? So that's just...
1: I don't know who they get, though.
0: I don't know either. That's like, that's the thing, too. It's like, do you bring back somebody that's...
1: You have two options. You go back to the pile of guys that have been hired and fired 20 times, yeah, and hope that
0: Peter Laviolette.
1: Yeah, exactly.
0: Bruce Cassidy. I mean, he's only on like his... He's only coached two teams, I think, at this
1: point.
0: Well,
1: it depends if you get permission to talk to Cassidy.
0: Right. Yeah.
1: Well, Chris Knobloch, because he's apparently...
0: Apparently he's on the chopping block.
1: I don't see how he's not going to be fired,
0: yeah,
1: in Edmonton.
0: Yeah.
1: Or do you go with someone unproven, like, say, the Habs did with Marty St. Louis?
0: Yeah. Get a player in there. Somebody that, like... I mean, a lot of these coaches were former players, yeah, as well, but... What Rob Brindamore is doing in Carolina, right?
1: Yeah.
0: I mean, just get somebody like that. All, you know, Leaf fans right now are all like, yeah, you got to get, you know, you got Matt Sundin there with Chayka. You got to get Dougie Gilmore and Wendell Clark in there. I'm like, okay, but do they want to?
1: And can they coach?
0: And can they coach? Like, you could be a great player.
1: Yeah.
0: But can you actually coach a team?
1: Because that's thing that I heard about St. Louis, though, like, even when he was playing. Players are saying, like, oh, he's going to be a coach someday.
0: Right, okay.
1: You know, and it turns out that he was, you know, he is.
0: I wasn't sure how it would work out with him in Montreal.
1: I thought it was like, oh, hey, they hired a French guy. That was my first thought, because that's the first thing you need,
0: yeah,
1: to have in order to coach,
0: yeah,
1: Montreal.
0: But, like, those guys love St. Louis.
1: Yeah.
0: Like, there's a pretty special bond there, it seems to be,
1: yeah,
0: happening
1: but
0: in Montreal.
1: But that's also,
0: right,
1: like,
0: now,
1: young team, so, they're, yeah, bonding together, like, as a whole group.
0: Yeah. Yeah.
1: With the Leafs, I mean, I guess it depends on what direction they're going. Is it a rebuild? Is they just going to grab some veterans and roll them out next year and see what happens? But that would, you know, affect what kind of coach you're looking for.
0: Yeah, exactly.
1: So, I don't know.
0: But speaking of your Habs,
1: who knows Sheldon Keefe?
0: Yeah,
1: get Keefe,
0: yeah,
1: back.
0: Well, he's still with. Oh no, did he get fired from Jersey?
1: I think so.
0: Oh, that's right. I forgot about that. Yeah, bring Keefe back. No, let's not do that. But speaking of your Habs, Game 5 tonight.
1: Yeah.
0: Let's see what they got.
1: Best of three, Buffalo with home ice advantage. I don't know what's going to happen.
0: Yeah.
1: I really don't.
0: Wait and see. So, Game 5 tonight. And, of course, Vegas and Anaheim, they have their other matchup tonight as well. Vegas up 3-2, so that could be over tonight as well.
1: Yeah.
0: We got Colorado and Carolina just waiting to see who they'll be facing in the next round.
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0: That's REM, Man on the Moon, on Wave Mornings. Mitch and James, 850. And now for the three stars of the show. Third star to Obsessed.
1: I'm literally obsessed with
0: literally
1: the
0: obsessed, yes.
1: And all those other words that just annoy you for sometimes a good reason, other times no reason at all. They just bother you.
0: You are not obsessed with your baby. I mean, you can really love your baby, but to say you're obsessed with something like your baby, it makes it sound like it's like a new shirt that you bought that you're obsessed with.
1: Or like a new hobby. I'm obsessed with it.
0: Yeah, yeah. Stop overusing.
1: Linda, you've been knitting for 3 days. You're not obsessed with it.
0: Calm you just down. Really like doing it.
1: Yeah. And that's fine.
0: Yeah, that's right. It's okay to use the word.
1: But
0: the overuse
1: properly.
0: The overuse of it these days.
1: Yeah.
0: Damn kids started that one. You know they did.
1: Yeah.
0: Get off my lawn. Second star we'll give to Game 8 of the East Lake South Division Final. Is that what you're calling it, James?
1: That's what we're calling it. Centennial Cup quarterfinals tomorrow night.
0: Yeah.
1: Because of the way the round robin wrapped up last night with Truro losing. Truro and Summerside in the quarterfinal of Centennial Cup in Summerside. That doesn't get a crowd out to the rink. I don't know what will.
0: That's going to be a busy one.
1: And I said before, like, it seemed inevitable. They were going to face off. I was hoping it would be in the semis. Because then guaranteed a Maritime team going for the national championship
0: for sure.
1: On Sunday.
0: Yeah.
1: Not to say they can't still do that, but just obviously, you know, only one team that will move on to the semis. So we'll see how things kind of shake out from there.
0: You know, Summerside's going to want redemption after losing in Game 7 at home in Game 7 of the East Lake South Division Finals.
1: And both teams had won two of their four games.
0: Yep.
1: You know, in the round robin.
0: Should be a great game.
1: Oh, absolutely. I mean, two teams that absolutely know each other, played 8 times in the regular season, 7 times in the playoffs. You know, and Summerside, if this doesn't put a chip on your shoulder to pick up the win, I don't know what will.
0: Right. Exactly.
1: Well, and Truro, just don't let them.
0: Exactly.
1: Yeah.
0: And a first star to our home province boy, I almost said hometown, but Nathan McKinnon.
1: Yep.
0: We're going to give it to
1: him
0: the first star. Yeah, absolutely. McKinnon and the Colorado Avalanche off to the Western Conference Final after a huge comeback win last night. Down 3-0 to the Minnesota Wild.
1: McKinnon with the goal with a .123 left to tie it up. An incredible goal.
0: Yeah, oh, it was. And, of course, Colorado winning it in overtime. Kulak with the game winner. So, now the Avalanche waits to see who they're going to play. It'll be Vegas or Anaheim.
1: Now, Vegas can clinch their series tonight.
0: Yep.
1: So, if that's the case, they'll probably start Colorado-Vegas up in, like, a couple of days.
0: Yeah, exactly.
1: We'll see if Anaheim can tie things up with Vegas tonight.
0: Now, there's Montreal and Buffalo, which probably going to go 6-7 games. We know at least 6 at this point. Speaking of annoying things, should be a good one tonight, those two games. That's your three stars, 8:53.
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It's a 90-minute music marathon to start your work day. We get music from ABBA, Third Eye Blind, CCR on the way, after Ace of Base.

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My name is Mitch. That's going to do it for me. 90-minute music marathon continues with Van Halen. 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
9: Here's your latest Environment Canada weather forecast. A mix of sun and cloud today with a high of 19 and a high UV index. Mainly cloudy tonight with 2 to 4 millimeters of rain on the way. Wind from the northeast gusting to 40 and a low of 7. And 10 to 20 millimeters of rain tomorrow with wind from the northwest gusting to 40 and a high of 10.
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1: The Class of 83, Saturday from noon to 6 p.m. on 100.9 The Wave. 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

0: 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Wave weather.
1: Latest Environment Canada forecast. A troll mix of sun and cloud through the afternoon. High of 19. The showers start falling this evening. 2 to 4 millimeters expected. Northeasterly wind and a low of 7. Tomorrow it's about 10 to 20 millimeters in rain. The wind northwesterly and the high 10. Showers tomorrow night. Sun and cloud 18 Saturday. Sun and cloud and 22 Sunday.
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5: Latest environment Canada forecast for Truro. Mix of sun and cloud through the afternoon. High of 19. The showers start falling this evening. 2 to 4 millimeters expected. Northeasterly wind and a low of 7. Tomorrow it's about 10 to 20 millimeters in rain. The wind northwesterly and the high 10. Showers tomorrow night. Sun and cloud 18 Saturday. Sun and cloud and 22 Sunday.
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2: Wave weather.
3: Latest Environment Canada forecast for Truro. Mix of sun and cloud through the afternoon. High of 19. The showers start falling this evening. 2 to 4 millimeters expected. Northeasterly wind and a low of 7. Tomorrow it's about 10 to 20 millimeters in rain. The wind northwesterly and the high 10. Showers tomorrow night. Sun and cloud 18 Saturday. Sun and cloud and 22 Sunday.
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2: I had no choice but to hear you. You stated your case. Diamond.

Beauty tune for a not a bad looking day here in Truro and Colchester County. There's Tom Cochran sinking like a sunset with a mix of sun and cloud, a high of 19 for today. So we're starting to get, a little bit closer into those summer-like temperatures. Gotta love it. Jeff hanging with you here on your Thursday afternoon, Friday eve before the long holiday weekend. Got some Partland Brothers for you coming up. Also Monkees, but first, Cutting Crew, I Just Died in Your Arms Tonight. 80s, 90s, and more. It's on the wave.

0: 100.9 The Wave. I'm a believer. Back to 1966, 80s, 90s, and more. The Monkees. It's Jeff with you this afternoon with the Game 5 looming tonight for the Habs. Habs fans, how much are you a believer? I still believe. I do. Maybe not quite as much as a couple days ago, but I still believe.
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Well, before Hootie and the Blowfish got their hands on it, that was the original from Vancouver's 5440. I Go Blind back to 1986, 80s, 90s, and more. This is 100.9 The Wave. It's Jeff hanging with you this afternoon. Thanks for tuning in as we go back to Tattoo You, the opening track from the Rolling Stones. Here's Start Me Up on The Wave.

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0: 104.9 The Wave, Blue Rodeo, Till AM Myself Again. We'll look for them at the Garrison Grounds in Halifax next month. That is really creeping up fast. Hard to believe. June 26th for the Halifax Music Fest. That's for the Friday night show. I believe that's a Friday night. And they'll be performing along with the Chicks, Shaboozy, and the Bar Brothers. And then the next night is like the rock night. They've got Weezer, one of my favorites. Love Weezer. Jimmy Eat World, also a Dashboard Confessional. So another great lineup this year for the Halifax Music Fest. So if you're looking for some summer road trip plans, might want to check it out. Some great music.
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3: Latest Environment Canada forecast for Truro. Mix of sun and cloud through the afternoon. High of 19. The showers start falling this evening. 2 to 4 millimeters expected. Northeasterly wind and a low of 7. Tomorrow it's about 10 to 20 millimeters in rain. The wind northwesterly and the high 10. Showers tomorrow night. Sun and cloud 18 Saturday. Sun and cloud and 22 Sunday.
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0: 100.9 The Wave, New Radicals, and You Get What You Give. It's Jeff with you, and what you get today is some pretty busy traffic once again around the number 2 Construction Battalion Athletic Facility as the track and field districts have been ongoing here the last couple days, so increased traffic. Beware of that. Also, as we mentioned yesterday, the starter's pistol firing off blanks used during these events, so nearby residents may hear sounds resembling gunfire. Don't be alarmed. It's just track and field.
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Hey, it's Jeff hanging out with you. Happy Thursday, Friday Eve, as we head towards that long holiday weekend with some great tunes coming up here around the corner with some Bare Naked Ladies, Duran Duran. But first up, bringing the good vibrations, Beach Boys. It's on The Wave.

0: Duran Duran and Hungry Like the Wolf. It's on 100.9 The Wave. It's Jeff with you. Those Bearcats going to be hungry for a big win tomorrow as they fell yesterday 3-1 to Flin Flon, but still secured second place in their group over at the Centennial Cup in Summerside. Now, what happens next? Well, it's a date with their old friend, the Summerside Western Capitals. That's right, in the national quarterfinal. That's going to go down tomorrow. So they're off today. They'll play Summerside tomorrow. Yesterday I was talking about New Glasgow's Lane Sim, how he's doing well for Summerside. Well, we still wish Lane well, but when it comes to playing Truro, not that well.
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4: Drivers in Colchester County near Upper Onslow are advised that exit 15 on Highway 104 West will be closed for repaving. The closure will start at 7 a.m. on Tuesday, May 19th, and is scheduled to reopen at 7 p.m. Saturday, May 23rd. Drivers will need to detour to exit 13 and use Highway 104 East to return to exit 15. Please be extra careful when traveling through a construction zone. A message from the Government of Nova Scotia. 80.

On the Loose from Sega, it's 100.9 The Wave. It's Jeff with you on the Loose here in the Wave studio on your Thursday afternoon. Well, as loose as I possibly can be, I mean, I'm not really going anywhere. I'm hanging out here. Happy to be doing so, and I thank you for hanging out with me as we continue along with every morning on your Thursday afternoon. It's Sugar Ray, 100.9.

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0: Up Goes the World, Men Without Hats. Sorry, had to do it. It's 100.9 The Wave. It's Jeff with you this afternoon on a bad-looking spring day and looking towards that long holiday weekend. Once we get past the wet weather of tomorrow, looking pretty, pretty nice. We'll check in on that here in mere moments. Also around the corner with some Billy Joel. He's up next.
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3: Wave weather.
4: Latest Environment Canada forecast for Truro. Mix of sun and cloud through the afternoon. High of 19. The showers start falling this evening. 2 to 4 millimeters expected. Northeasterly wind and a low of 7. Tomorrow it's about 10 to 20 millimeters in rain. The wind northwesterly and the high 10. Showers tomorrow night. Sun and cloud 18 Saturday. Sun and cloud and 22 Sunday.
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0: 100.9 The Wave, Supertramp, Give a Little Bit. Jeff with you this afternoon over in the Weird News File. Drunk deer have become a road hazard over in France. The police have shared a video showing a buck spinning around wildly in a field after eating fermented fruits and decaying plants. They're now asking drivers to slow down and watch for drunken deer on the roads. I don't think we have as much of an issue with that around here, other than the fact that perhaps I was in Brookfield the other day and it seemed like there was a tipsy deer that got into the bottom of a Colt 45 can that was thrown in a ditch, but that's definitely not fermented fruit.
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3: Well, good afternoon. Prime Minister Mark Carney says the government is launching a new national electricity strategy to double the capacity of our grid by 2050.
4: As our industries expand, our economy grows, AI accelerates, electricity demand in Canada is expected to double by 2050. So we will double our grid. That's the headline. Canada will double its electricity generation over the course of the next two decades.
3: Now, Carney says the strategy will be guided by four pillars: build, connect, retain, and make. The government is launching consultations with provinces, territories, Indigenous peoples, utilities, and unions so they can work together to identify the actions needed to double the grid most effectively and affordably. Canada already has an 80% clean grid and some of the lowest electricity costs in the G7, and they are hoping to make Canada the best place in the world to build and invest in clean energy. Meantime, a legislative committee has discussed whether Premier Tim Houston should give up his role as energy minister. The debate happened during a meeting on rising power bills. The Affordable Energy Coalition says 2 in 5 households struggle to keep up with energy costs, according to media reports. Coalition co-chair Chris Benjamin says the programs are fragmented and hard to access. He backed the idea of a standalone energy minister. Officials say a heating rebate program spent only $22 million of its $30 million budget. The NDP criticizing the government's handling of the affordability issue as power rates continue to rise. Nova Scotia government says it will not be releasing details about civil service layoffs until the next budget in 2027. The current budget calls for a 5% reduction to the civil service as part of a 4-year fiscal sustainability plan. A government statement says many departments have started eliminating vacant positions and issuing some layoffs, but no numbers are being provided. The union representing government workers telling CBC it is aware of about 70 members who have received layoff notices so far. The union president, Sandra Mullen, says government had no idea how these cuts would roll out. The opposition accusing government of shielding bad news from the public. Nova Scotia has recorded its lowest ever workplace injury rate, but the Workers' Compensation Board says more work remains. 22 work-related fatalities happened in the province last year. The chief engagement officer made the comments at a safety symposium in Member 2. Now, according to the Cape Breton Post, Shelley Dauphiny says supervisors must take the responsibility seriously and work with employees to find solutions. Lifting and repetitive motions remain the leading cause of injury at 46%. Nearly 5,000 Nova Scotians missed 3 or more days of work to recover from a workplace injury last year. Dauphiny says safety is a choice about what you can prioritize. And students and newcomers to Nova Scotia will receive $10 vouchers for farmers markets again this year. Nova Scotia Loyal Program is distributing about 215,000 vouchers to students from pre-primary to grade 12, post-secondary students, and newcomers. The Growth and Development Minister says the program helps people discover local products while supporting producers and small businesses. Colton LeBlanc says farmers markets have something for everyone. Last year, nearly 30% of the redeemed vouchers came from first-time visitors, resulting in almost $778,000 in local purchases. The vouchers will be valid until December. And Sobeys has quietly removed its red maple leaf symbol from stores after facing a federal investigation into so-called maple washing. That's the practice of promoting imported goods as Canadian. The Canadian Food Inspection Agency has identified 127 cases of maple washing by retailers since the start of 2025. The agency fined 2 Loblaw-owned stores in January and issued warnings to 2 others, according to CBC. Sobeys faced an investigation but no fines after taking corrective actions. A consumer advocate says the agency needs tougher enforcement. A Nova Scotia customer who filed multiple complaints says he wants the fraudulent labeling to stop. In sports, in the NHL playoffs, the Montreal Canadiens and Sabres play Game 5 in Buffalo. With that series now even at two games apiece. Elsewhere, the Ducks face elimination on home ice in Game 6 tonight against the Golden Knights. It's an off day at the Centennial Cup National Junior A Championships in Summerside. The host Western Capitals and Maritime champ Truro Bearcats will face off against each other in the quarterfinals coming up tomorrow. And in the majors, the Blue Jays have the night off before opening a weekend series tomorrow in Detroit. Now you're up to date. I'm Sheldon McLeod.
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5: MP Alana Hurdle here. Let's be real for a second. When you hear a politician start talking, you are ready to tune out. But here's the thing. I don't want to talk. I became a member of Parliament because I wanted to listen. Because you know your problems better than anyone else ever will. So let's cut through all the noise, grab a seat, and work together in 2026.
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3: Latest Divine Canada forecast for Truro. Mix of sun and cloud through the afternoon. High of 19. The showers start falling this evening. 2 to 4 millimeters expected. Northeasterly wind and a low of 7. Tomorrow it's about 10 to 20 millimeters in rain. The wind northwesterly and the high 10. Showers tomorrow night. Sun and cloud 18 Saturday. Sun and cloud and 22 Sunday.
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Don't Shed a Tear from Paul Carrick. It's on 100.9 The Wave, 80s, 90s, and more. It's Jeff with you. And back in 1990, Sinead O'Connor had a massive hit with this one. It was everywhere. Nothing compares to you, and it's on The Wave.

0: Stairs on 54. If you could read my mind, it's on 100.9 The Wave. It's Jeff checking in with a bit of a traffic note starting as of May 19th. So that'll be next week through to the 23rd. Exit 15 off the 104 is going to be closed. So you won't be able to get to Truro coming from Valley Crossroads. You'd have to go to DeBert. So anybody traveling westbound, for example, on the 104 from the Valley, New Glasgow, Antigonish, Cape Breton, wherever, won't be able to get on the 102 at the Truro-Halifax exit, which is exit 15. They'd have to go all the way to DeBert and turn around and come back. So not the most ideal traffic situation. It is temporary, as we say, but look to that May 19th to the 23rd. I'm sure lots of people are going to be excited.
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0: You're in the mix, and here comes the rain again. It's on 100.9 The Wave. It's Jeff with you. No rain to speak of this afternoon, although tonight we are expecting a few showers, and tomorrow lots more, as much as 20 millimeters of rainfall expected. But you know what they say, May showers bring May flowers. No, I thought that was April. But anyway, things looking better into that long holiday weekend. Definitely going to have our share of sunshine Saturday, Sunday, and Monday. But first, rain. We'll get into that a little bit here further with your weather update. Also, the four tops coming up next.
1: You know that old saying. I'm sure you've all heard it before. If you ain't first, you're last.
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8: Latest Environment Canada forecast for Truro, clouds and showers through the evening and overnight, 2 to 4 millimeters, wind shifting around to the northeast, a low of 7. 10 to 20 millimeters through the periods of rain Friday, the temperature holding near 8, a brisk northeasterly gusting to 50. Rain for Friday night and temperature holding at 8, it's sun and cloud into the long weekend, Saturday 18, sun and cloud 22, Sunday, Victoria Day Monday, sunny and 13.
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0: Cuts like a knife, Brian Adams. It's on 100.9 The Wave. It's Jeff with you this afternoon as we gear up for Game 5 tonight. It's a big one, 2-2 series with Buffalo and the Habs. And Mitch has publicly proclaimed his fandom, the fact that he's cheering for Buffalo. Can you imagine that? Montreal being the only Canadian team left, and Mitch is hoping for Buffalo. He's been shooting off about that the last few days, so we'll see. We'll see what happens. Of course, Habs pretty good on the road. Not as confident as I was a couple days ago when they were up 2-1. I don't like how they lost that game 4, but you have to have a short memory when it comes to the playoffs, and hopefully that's the case for the Habs as they go for a big W tonight in Buffalo. As far as Mitch and his Leafs, you know, things are looking up. They got a new general manager now. They fired their coach yesterday, and I guess we'll find out here soon enough who the next coach will be for the next 2 years.
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3: Well, good afternoon. The number of Nova Scotians waiting for a family doctor has dropped. As of May 1st, 60,193 people are on the Need a Family Practice Registry. That's down by 1,754 from April. The percentage of the population without a family doctor is now at 5.5%. That is down from 8.6% over the past 12 months. The largest numbers of people waiting are in Central Zone, which includes Halifax, and the Western Zone. More than 26,000 people registered because they're new to the province. Another 22,000 say they lost access to a family doctor, and that's why they're on the list. Registry will next be updated in early June. The Cape Breton Medical Campus of Cape Breton University is now open. President and Vice Chancellor David Dingwall says what was once a vision is now a reality that will positively impact the health and communities of Nova Scotians from every region of the province. Dr. David Anderson, Dean of the Faculty of Medicine at Dal, says this achievement reflects the strength and partnership with CBU and the province and a shared commitment to expanding access to care in rural and underserved communities. The medical campus will train up to 30 new family doctors every year who have committed to practice family medicine in rural areas of the province after graduation. The new facility features modern learning environments with advanced technology for connected classrooms, a full anatomy lab, and a state-of-the-art clinical simulation center. The campus welcomed its first students last August, who started their learning in a temporary space nearby while the new building was under construction. 70-year-old Truro Med is facing a drug trafficking charge after investigation into cocaine trafficking in the town. Truro police extending a search warrant on James Street yesterday, seizing cocaine, digital scales, score sheets, packaging material, and a cell phone. And the man, whose name has not been released, was arrested and charged. He's since been released from custody and is scheduled to be in Truro Provincial Court in June. Nova Scotia RCMP have a new commanding officer. Assistant Commissioner Dan Morrow has taken over the role. He has been part of the Nova Scotia RCMP since 2007, most recently as Criminal Operations Officer. Morrow joined the force in 1992 in his home province of Manitoba. He's worked in urban, rural, and fly-in locations and spent nearly two decades serving in First Nations communities. Morrow says he prides himself on learning from the people he works with and the communities he serves. He says he's focused on employee wellness and ensuring police are serving residents amid increasingly complex social and economic environments. He replaces Assistant Commissioner Dennis Daly, who retired in March. Atlantic First Nations chiefs are calling for Indigenous communities to play a major role in offshore wind development across the region. A new report from the Atlantic Policy Congress of First Nations chiefs says developers should work with Indigenous businesses early to create jobs, training, and equity partnerships. The report comes as Nova Scotia pushes ahead with its Wind West offshore energy plan. Chief Bob Glode says there's momentum toward economic reconciliation, but more work is needed to ensure Indigenous communities share in the benefits. The report also notes Atlantic Canada lacks Indigenous loan programs that are available in other provinces. The federal government has announced more than $2 million to help four Nova Scotia lobster businesses modernize and reach new markets. The funding through the Regional Tariff Response Initiative. South Shore St. Margaret's MP Jessica Fancy says the investments will help processors adopt new technologies, expand capacity, and build stronger supply chains. The companies receive support are located in Osborne Harbor, Northeast Point, and Clark's Harbor. Fisherman's Premium Atlantic Lobster President Erica Devine says the help will allow the business to keep growing its brand internationally. The other companies are Hailmar Fisheries, Atlantic Coast Live Lobster, and Excellent Seafood Company. The initiative is a three-year program aimed at helping Canadian businesses respond to global trade pressures. Prime Minister Mark Carney today announcing government's new National Energy Strategy. The initiative aims to double the country's electricity generation by 2050 to meet demand. Carney says affordability is more important than purity.
4: By far the biggest prize is reducing emissions affordably through electrification, not pursuing absolute purity in generation. Aggressive electrification can reduce total emissions by up to 5 times current total electricity emissions.
3: Cardi told reporters government will update their climate plans and climate emission reduction targets in due course. In sports, in the NHL playoffs, the Montreal Canadiens and Sabres play Game 5 in Buffalo, with that series even at 2 games apiece. Elsewhere, the Ducks face elimination on home ice in Game 6 tonight against the Golden Knights. Well, it is an off day at the Centennial Cup National Junior A Championship in Summerside. The host Western Capitals and Maritime champ Truro Bearcats will face off against each other in the quarterfinals tomorrow. And in the majors, the Blue Jays, they've got the night off before opening a weekend series tomorrow against the Tigers in Detroit. Now you're up to date. I'm Sheldon McLeod.
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3: Latest Environment Canada forecast for Truro, clouds and showers through the evening and overnight, 2 to 4 millimeters, wind shifting around to the northeast, a low of 7. 10 to 20 millimeters through the periods of rain Friday, the temperature holding near 8, a brisk northeasterly gusting to 50. Rain for Friday night and temperature holding at 8, it's sun and cloud into the long weekend, Saturday 18, sun and cloud 22, Sunday, Victoria Day Monday, sunny and 13.
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All 80s, Feel Good Drive Home, 100.9 The Wave. Rod Stewart, Love Touch, a guy that's had many hits through many different decades. What a career. Back to 86, and of late actually making news, not for music, but for a meeting that he had. I guess it was sort of like one of these big to-dos over in England, and Prince Charles was there, and he was kind of going through the line, and Rod Stewart was lined up to shake his hand, and he said, basically, look, really impressed with what you did over in the U.S., and I'm going to quote him now, you put that rat bag in his place. He was referring to Donald Trump. Rod Stewart doesn't like Donald Trump, by the way. Here's Tom Cochran and Victory Day. It's on the way.

0: All 80s Feel Good Drive Home, 100.9 on the Wave. It's Jeff with you this afternoon. What a great tune. Dream Academy was the group, a band that really didn't leave us with a lot other than that song. But, man, what a good one that that song is and was and still sounds great to this day. Back to 1985, Life in a Northern Town. Sure hope life is good for you, and I thank you for hanging out here. The All 80s Feel Good Drive Home, wrapping up for another day. We'll be back tomorrow just after 5 o'clock with the wall-to-wall 80s tunes. But in the meantime, we'll go back to 77 Fleetwood Mac. They're coming up next.
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0: 100.9 The Wave, 5 days in May from Blue Rodeo. It's Jeff with you this afternoon. Blue Rodeo, as I was mentioning a little bit earlier, next month for the Halifax Music Fest. Might want to take a road trip up there. Speaking of road trips, a little bit earlier talking about this traffic situation on the go, which is going to start on May the 19th through to the 23rd. Exit 15 off the 104 will be closed, so you won't be able to get to Truro coming from Valley Crossroads. You have to go to DeBert. So the eastbound coming from Amherst, New Brunswick, etc. won't be affected, but the westbound, yeah, it'll be a bit of a mess. So mark that one down on the calendars. It's only a few days, but it will be a painful few days, May 19th to the 23rd.
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5: Latest Environment Canada forecast for Truro, clouds and showers through the evening and overnight, 2 to 4 millimeters, wind shifting around to the northeast, a low of 7. 10 to 20 millimeters through the periods of rain Friday, the temperature holding near 8, brisk northeasterly gusting to 50. Rain for Friday night and temperature holding at 8, it's sun and cloud into the long weekend, Saturday 18, sun and cloud 22, Sunday, Victoria Day Monday, sunny and 13.
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0: Great Big C, when I'm up, can't get down. It's 100.9 The Wave. It's Jeff with you. A number of NHL teams looking to get back up after being down, including the Edmonton Oilers, who today fired their coach. Yesterday it was Berube. I was joking about with Mitch earlier, saying it'll be 2 years until the next coach. But it's absolutely lunacy what's going on with these coaches in this league. And these the people that run these teams, like the management teams that are signing these coaches. Like, I was reading today that Knobloch, Chris Knobloch, by the way, he's the head coach of the Oilers that was fired today. He has a 3-year extension that hasn't even kicked in yet. So if he doesn't coach, which he probably will, but if he didn't, let's say, anytime over those next 3 or 4 years, he can just sit home and he will be paid the same salary that he got the last 3 years coaching the Oilers. Like, that makes no sense whatsoever. If I'm a manager, I'm going to sit down with a coach and I'm going to say, look, here's a 2-year deal. We reevaluate at the end of 2 years. You're honest with the guy. You're not on the hook for millions of dollars. I mean, they're just throwing away money to these coaches. In a lot of cases, they don't deserve to be fired, but they're sitting there doing nothing and they still have to be paid. I mean, that is just beyond craziness.
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Gino Vannelli, Black Cars. It is 100.9 on the Wave, 80s, 90s, and more to 67 with Van Morrison. Brown Eyed Girl, it's on the Wave.

0: 100.9 on the Wave, Sign of the Gypsy Queen from April Wine. It's Jeff hanging with you on your Thursday as we look towards some weekend activities. CEC SafeGrad, they've got a bottle drive happening this weekend at the Subway Bottle Exchange. That's on Pictou Road in Bible Hill. And it's hard to believe, but yes, we're going into grad season like sooner than later. Like, where has the school year gone, right? Middle of May already. And before long, it'll be June and graduation time. So help the kids out. Get some bottles hanging around the house. Clear some space and bring them over to the Subway Bottle Exchange. Once again, that's on Saturday from 8 through till noon.
1: 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This week, Casey takes you back to May 17th, 1980. That's when Bob Seger was running Against the Wind. Charlie Dore listened to The Pilot of the Airwaves. Dolly Parton was starting over again. And Lips, Inc. took us to Funky Town. You'll hear those songs, all the top 40 hits, and the long-distance dedications from May 17th, 1980, right here on American Top 40, The 80s.
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100.9 of the Wave. There is Wonderwall from Oasis after last summer's hugely successful reunion tour. A lot of people wondering what's next for Oasis. And as of now, well, doesn't seem to be much, but you never know. The brothers got back together. They got along for an entire tour. Maybe they could do an album. Not sure, but they are going into the Rock and Roll Hall of Fame here very soon. So we'll see if they show up to that, because I don't think they really care much about that stuff. But that could be another thing that gets them going and perhaps gets the creative juices flowing. As we continue with some CCR, this is Up Around the Bend, 80s, 90s, and more. It's on the Wave.

0: Alanis Morissette, Hand in My Pocket, 80s, 90s, and more, 100.9 The Wave. It's Jeff on the case, looking towards your weather details. Going to be a bit wet for this evening and very much wet tomorrow with quite a bit of rainfall expected here over the next 24 hours. But hang tight, sunshine is on the way for the long holiday weekend. We'll check that for you. Also, some Sugar Ray coming up next.
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2: Latest Environment Canada forecast for Truro, clouds and showers through the evening and overnight, 2 to 4 millimeters, wind shifting around to the northeast, a low of 7. 10 to 20 millimeters through the periods of rain Friday, the temperature holding near 8, brisk northeasterly gusting to 50. Rain for Friday night and temperature holding at 8, it's sun and cloud into the long weekend, Saturday 18, sun and cloud 22, Sunday, Victoria Day Monday, sunny and 13.
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One Doves Cry, Prince, it's 100.9 The Wave. It's Jeff saying hi and just about ready to wrap up shop here on your Thursday. Bearcats idle tonight over in Summerside, as we talked about earlier. But tomorrow, it's back at it. Quarterfinals in the Nationals against Summerside, a team they know kind of well. But this is not a best of seven. This is a winner-take-all right into the semi. So go Bearcats, go. And, of course, go Habs go. Game 5 tonight. I don't know if my heart can take it, but we'll see how it goes. On the road, they've been pretty good on the road. So, yeah, Game 5 with the series tied 2-2. Have yourself a great night. Mitch and James in tomorrow at 6 a.m. Here's Wham! Careless Whisper on the way.

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